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It's called The Swell. I've got the birthdays coming up. Get your requests in. I've also got the correct pronunciation for the birthstone of the month. Silva Bumpa now, new music. It's on tonight. It's Cork's Red FM.

love her and I love that song, Ella Langley. It's Choosing Texas Country Music on the weekend on Cork's Red FM. We've got Fragma on the way, Jason Derulo as well after, Irish music, Niall Horan from his latest album, Dinner Party. It's Tastes So Good, it's Red FM.

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thanks to Old Mill Confectionery, a Cork tradition for over 40 years. 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

Lisa Doja Cat and Ray, it's Born Again on Cork's Red FM. We'll keep going with more new music from Gracie Abrams this time. It's called Look at My Life on Cork's Red FM on Saturday afternoon.

Shut Up Fam, Saturday afternoon Superman lovers with Starlight. We got MK on the way, but first up, letting you know, it's time to let you know, should I say, what is happening in Clubland. Tonight, Funk's Mac is in Dali, Gary Fitz and Millard and Millward in the Liberty, while Big Daddy Can't Save Casey in Vickerstown. Darren Kelly is in the Roundy, and we got Delgado in the Park, House Beat in Edison, Odyssey DJs as usual in Odyssey. There's another Taboo, not to be confused with our Taboo, in the Sky Bar. This is more a house techno one. Our one is more of an afro night. And, well, we'll have another night soon. Somatic is taking place in Nudes tomorrow. That's more of an experimental ambient night. While Patrick Lee and Leaser are playing house in Eye. My Everybody Dance is up at the end of the month, as always.

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3: Hello, hello. Welcome along to this evening's show. It's Marty here with you in the mix right up until 10 p.m., including a recorded set from All Together Now from last Saturday. Tell you more about that in just a bit. But in the meantime, let's jump right into it. Jazzy, Calvin Harris, and Satisfy on Cork's Good Times.

Danny and Prosper, Free Your Mind, actually features a little bit later on in the show again, because later on we are going to All Together Now. I was there last weekend. I recorded my Saturday set. It was during the day on Saturday, so it was full of like sing-alongs, mashups, remixes, you name it. And that's coming up just after 9 o'clock, and you best believe that track makes an appearance. In the meantime, a version of this one does as well, but not this one. It's Zillion Air on the remix of Beauty and a Beat, Justin Bieber, Nicki Minaj in the mix here on Red FM.

0: Wesley doing a great job on Rihanna and Disturbia. Let's get a little bit more modern now, shall we? When Belters Only teamed up with Reggie, they came together to produce this absolute masterpiece. It's Cinemax, and it's on Cork's Good Times. 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

0: Deadly, fight. 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Come, let's have fun. I know you like it. Turn up, get lit, fight. You know I like it.
1: I like it, I like it, I like it, I like it, I like it, I like it, I like it.
0: Take me back to the time when we party all night. Ain't no stopping this vibe till we turn off the lights. DJ, turn the volume to the max. Just make it.

Kid Cudi, David Guetta, and Memories. It's Marty here with you, and of course, Good Times. It's Red FM, currently in the middle of my All Together Now set, played last Saturday. If you haven't been to All Together Now, by the way, stick it on the to-do list. I love it so much. About a third of the size of Electric Picnic, much easier to get around. The vibe is so good. So if you're looking for a festival that you have to go to next year, I would highly recommend it. In the meantime, continuing with the sing-along, Sio Cruz and Dynamite on Cork's Good Times. 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

feeling like P. Diddy. 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
3: 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Tell a friend to tell a friend. What's the story, Boogles, August Carlinis? It's your man, Kess. And of course, my duties and responsibilities on this Saturday night is to give you bangers upon bangers. And the first song that I'm throwing your way, another 54 Ultra, Talk to You on Quartz Red FM. Are you ready? Here we

0: Corks, Red FM, The Chainsmokers, Helse, Closer. Boogers, August, Carlini's. We are in the month of August, approaching the last quarter of 2026, and I'm really looking forward to these last 4 months. New York is on the horizon for myself. Paris, France is on the horizon. And yeah, there's a lot of stuff that, you know, we still need to tick off in terms of accomplishments. But proud of this year. And again, please tell me if I'm wrong, but this year has just flew by. But really looking forward to, again, wrapping things up and preparing. Again, I'm just reflecting back in the month of January. It was a year of, you know, excellence. And every day we're working towards that. So really, really blessed to be in this season. Coming up next for you, Ella Langley, Choosing Texas. 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